0: souls needs a mowing stream.
1: Not capturing vessels in the trade was not
2: and some going out probably never.
1: But then the efforts were not at all timed so much as directed against.

0: he could not sing.
1: Oh, why do we try so hard?
0: That he could not sing should be made to sing, or else to drink a pint of salt and water. That he who could not sing should be made to sing.

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0: Yeah.
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3: 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Each week, we give artists the challenge to make radio that works across the whole of Europe and beyond. Are you up for it?

But what is exactly the nature of this integration? What is the locus? What is the site of this integration? In other words, what is the minimum condition required for the realization of Geist qua collective general intelligence? If Geist must maintain its intelligibility by normatively acting on its conditions of realization, then what is required to establish it?

understood as a transformative force. And I've conceptualized this in terms of affect, but I won't go into that here. I don't think it's different, really. So according to Shannon's general model of communication, noise pertains to anything that interferes with and thus modifies a signal in its transmission from sender to receiver. Noise, then, is not viewed as a particular sonic artifact, nor a subjective judgment, rather it is constituted by a transformative relation. In other words, noise does something, and it is this doing which defines it as such. According to Shannon, moreover, noise has a necessary presence. A signal cannot be transmitted without being affected by some degree of noise, hence noise's inclusion within Shannon's general model. This is because the material medium, which is the means of transmission, is always noisy. It always affects and changes the signal to some degree. The noisiest channel, then, is mostly an ideal abstraction, a material impossibility.

Comparing esoteric doctrines to scientific theories, we might say that each doctrine builds around its dogmas a model of reality made up of axioms and connections, which allows a certain vision of the cosmos to sustain and expand itself. As in physics, there is no hermetic theory of everything. Each esoteric doctrine leaves a loose thread, an open circle. Each one forgets something, more or less consciously. More precisely, as is the case with the sciences, no model should claim to be exact or complete. Rather, each one satisfies a specific human need for understanding and control. For centuries, all practices of ceremonial magic, including the most explicitly dark and sinister ones, have been based on the same assumptions and have referred back to the same model of reality. Self-deification

you know what time it is. Time it is. You know what time it is. Time it is. You know what time it is. Time it is. You know what time it is. Time it is. It's time to get down. To get down. To get down. It's time to get.

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0: Trigger happy, modern day Western. 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Wishing you could take it back like an Indian giver. 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

0: Wake up, wake up, wake up. 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This is Mr. Senior Love Daddy, your voice of choice. The world's only 12-hour strong man on the air. Here on We Love Radio 108 FM. The last on your dial, but first in your heart. And that's the truth, Root. Here I am. Am I here? You know it. It, you know. This is Mr. Senior Love Daddy doing the nasty to your ears. Your ears to the nasty. Eyes only play the platters that matter. The matters they platter. And that's the Taruk Root.
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0: Doing the yin and the yang, the hip and the hop. The stupid fresh thing, the flippity flop. Oh! I have today's forecast for you. Hot! The color for today is black. That's right, black, so you can absorb some of these rays and save that heat for winter. So you want to get on out there, wear that black, and be involved. Also, today's temperature is going to rise up over 100 degrees, so that's a Jerry Curl alert. That's right, Jerry Curl alert. If you have a Jerry Curl, stay in the house, or you'll end up with a permanent plastic helmet on your head forever.

0: planet.
1: It's your world.
0: Where you headed to?
1: I'm going to get a slice.
0: You going down the south?
1: Word.
0: I gotta make some deliveries and I'll check you back there, right?
1: In the rebound.
0: Bet. Alright. Oh shit! Let me check it out. That's the hype!
1: Newest, latest. Let me tell you the story of right hand, left hand. It's a tale of good and evil. Hey! It was with this hand that Cain iced his brother. Love. These five fingers, they go straight to the soul of man. The right hand, the hand of love. The story of life is this. Static. One hand is always fighting the other hand. And the left hand is kicking much ass. I mean, it looks like the right hand love is finished. But hold on, stop the presses, the right hand's coming back. Yeah, he got the left hand on the ropes now, that's right. Yeah, ooh, it's a devastating right hand. Hey, this hurt, down. Ooh, ooh, left hand, hey, KO'd by love. If I love you, I love you. But if I hate you,
0: here it is, love and hate.
1: I love you, bro.
0: Read Raheem, check the legs.

0: Hey, you almost knocked me down, man. The word is excuse me.
1: Excuse me, I'm sorry.
0: Not only did you knock me down, you stepped on my brand new white Air Jordans that I just bought. And that's all you can say is excuse me.
1: Are you serious?
0: Yeah, I'm serious. I'll fuck you up quick two times.
1: Two times?
0: Who told you to step on my sneakers? Who told you to walk on my side of the block? Who told you to be in my neighborhood?
1: I own this brownstone.
0: Who told you to buy a brownstone on my block, in my neighborhood, on my side of the street? Yo, what you want to live in a black neighborhood for anyway, man? Motherfuck gentrification.
2: Well,
1: as I understand it, this is a free country. Man can live wherever he wants.
0: Free country? Man, I should fuck you for saying that stupid shit alone.
3: Yo, man, your Jordans are fucked up.
4: Damn, man, you might as well throw them shits out. Them shits is broke.
5: Man, they looked at it good before he messed them up. He did this shit on purpose, man. He was even talking about your mama.
6: What that shit to me? He's so fine.
3: Yo, man, how much you pay for him?
0: $100
6: American dollars.
0: 108 with tax.
3: I give him 100 headaches.
0: Look, you're lucky the black man has a loving heart. Next time you see me coming, man, you cross the street quick.
1: I'm out of here.
6: Yo, man, break his feet.
0: Come on, take his dog. I should make you buy me another pair.
3: Black Panther, whoop his ass.
0: Take his bike.
6: Kick his ass.
0: Man, you're lucky I'm a righteous black man. Otherwise, you'd be in serious trouble, man. Serious.
3: Fuck him
6: up.
0: Then why don't you move back to Massachusetts?
1: I was born in Brooklyn.
0: Oh!

0: down. We just don't
1: care. Can I talk to you for a second? What? Fina, who's your favorite basketball player?
2: Magic Johnson.
1: Who's your favorite movie star?
2: Eddie Murphy.
1: Who's your favorite rock star? Prince. You're a Prince
2: fan. Boss, Bruce.
1: Prince.
2: Bruce.
1: Pino, all you ever talk about is nigga this and nigga that. And all your favorite people are so-called niggas.
2: It's different. Magic, Eddie, Prince are not niggas. I mean, they're not black. I mean, let me explain myself. They're not really black. I mean, they're black, but they're not really black. They're more than black. It's different.
1: It's different?
2: Yeah, to me, it's different.
1: You know, deep down inside, I think you wish you were black.
2: Get the fuck out of here.
1: Laugh if you want to. You know, your hair is kinkier than mine. What does that mean? Now, you know what they say about dark Italians?
2: You know, I've been listening and reading.
1: You've been reading now?
2: I read. I've been reading about your leaders, Reverend Al, Mr. Dew, Sharp Tone, Jesse. Keep hope alive.
1: That's fucked up.
2: Keep hope alive.
1: Hey, that's fucked. Don't talk about Jesse.
2: And even the other guy, what's his name? Farrakhan.
1: Minister Farrakhan.
2: Sorry. Minister Farrakhan. Anyway, Minister Farrakhan always talks about the so-called day when the black man will rise. We were one day, what does he say? We were one day rule the earth as we did in our glorious past.
1: Yeah, that's right.
2: What past you talking about? I mean, what did I miss?
1: We started civilization.
2: Man, keep dreaming, man. Then you woke up.
1: Pino, fuck you, fuck your fucking pizza, and fuck Frank Sinatra.
2: Yeah? Well, fuck you too, and fuck Michael Jackson. The strawberry jam girl.